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So we can't forget August 20th, Axe and the Hatchet Men with Oli will be at Liberty Plaza for Bank of Ann Arbor's Sonic Lunch. And that's who that was. That was Hotel Room here on Ann Arbor's 107.1. Thanks for tuning in. This is The Police.

You know, I've been waiting to say this. This band that you just heard, Moon Taxi. I don't know if you ever wondered why the name Moon Taxi. Well, during their college days at Belmont University in Nashville, the band was out, you know, doing things college kids do, bar hop. And, well, they mooned a taxi, and it became the name of their band. Fun fact of the day. Hey, it's Ann Arbor's 107.1. Here's Grace Potter. When I'm

Role model Sally, When the Wine Runs Out, Ann Arbor's 107.1. You know, fun fact about 1989, it was the fall of the Berlin Wall. That was a great year. Also, The Cure came out with the album Disintegration, and this song is called Fascination Street on 107.1.

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So the meaning of kaleo is the sound or the voice. And it's a Hawaiian word, just if you didn't know. That was Kaleo, Way Down We Go on Ann Arbor's 107.1. And here's another talented musician, Billy Strings. 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

Todd Rundgren brings his 50-plus years of musical craftsmanship to the Royal Oak Music Theater for a show on August 20th. 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

0: Ann Arbor's 107.1, and that was Matthew Sweet with Girlfriend. Matthew is from Lincoln, Nebraska. I have cousins who live in Lincoln, Nebraska. I thought I'd mention that. You know, in 1983, after high school, he relocated to Athens, Georgia, to attend the University of Georgia and dive into the thriving 1980s scene of music. That's kind of where he started his thing. But that song was 1991. That's when it came out. All right, enough rambling. Hope you're having a great night out there. We've got some great weather. It's not bad out. It's not storming. It's not snowing. Of course. Sorry. I had to say the S word. I hope you all are having a great night. My name's Kojo. It's always a pleasure to be here. I hope you have fun listening to the tunes I've got for you. Jane's Addiction is coming up here on 107.1.
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0: So that was Crowded House, Don't Dream It's Over. But they could have been called the Mutton Birds. The Mutton Birds. They changed their name after moving into a tiny two-room bedroom. Oh, gosh. That's so rough. I'm sorry. Two-room bedroom, it's so bad. I'm sorry, I live in a studio apartment in San Francisco, and it was $16.80 a month in 2012. So I'm reading about the Mutton Birds, and I'm like, come on, y'all. It's just L.A. Play some music. But hey, they did some good music. I'm going to continue my rant with the microphone off. But I do have some great music for you. Mountain Joy and Brandi Carlile, all coming up here on 107.1.
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That was released as the lead single in 2017's album. By the way, I Forgive You by Brandi Carlile, Ann Arbor's 107.1. How about a little The Revivalists? I think so.

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Yep, he's still falling. 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Here's a little Buffalo traffic jam.

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1: So KT Tunstall recorded that with Steve Osborne as her producer, who also worked with, New Order. Heard of him? He's pretty acclaimed British producer. So that song is pretty good. I've been watching too much Larry David. Ann Arbor's 107.1. Here's Dave.

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Dog days are over. That's from Florence and the Machine here in Ann Arbor's 107.1. My name is Eric Black, and coming up on the show tonight, I'll let you know who's going to be in the ticket window starting tomorrow morning with Scott Vertical. That's coming up in the 10 o'clock hour. We also have new music this hour from Weezer. Their new album, The Gold Album, is coming out in about a week and a half. We're going to hear from Weezer, as well as the Womack Sisters and Phoebe Bridgers. Her new album, Lost Weekend, is coming out this Friday. We're going to hear from her. After Mumford & Sons and the Smashing Pumpkins, and after new music from Miles Smith, it's Hold Me in the Dark on Ann Arbor's 107.1.

That's Lost Boys from Phoebe Bridgers on Ann Arbor's 107.1. I'll let you know who's going to be in the ticket window starting tomorrow morning with Scott Vertical coming up after Lenny Kravitz. We've got a classic from Lenny Kravitz. Right now, it's When in Rome, The Promise on Ann Arbor's 107.1.

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That's a classic from Lenny Kravitz. Are You Gonna Go My Way? Here in 8 Hours, 107.1. The 107.1 ticket window opens once again starting tomorrow morning with Scott Vertical. Tomorrow, Brandi Carlile will be in the ticket window for the Human Tour. She's going to be at the Meadowbrook Amphitheater on Friday, August 21st. We also have OAR, the Three Decades Tour with Gavin DeGraw and KT Tunstall. It's going to be at the Michigan Lottery Amphitheater on Saturday, September 5th. We also have Elvis Costello. He's going to be at the Royal Oak Music Theater.

on September 16th. And coming up in just over a week and a half, the Outlaw Music Festival returns to Pine Knob on Saturday, August 22nd, with Willie Nelson and family, as well as the Avid Brothers. Just call that number, 734-998-1071, for your chance to win in the 1071 ticket window this week. We're going to hear from 311 after new music from the Womack Sisters. It's called If I Let You on Ann Arbor's 1071.

0: That's Weezer featuring Wednesday on their song We Might As Well Be Strangers here in Ann Arbor's 107.1. That's off their upcoming new album, The Gold Album, coming out on August 21st. And they just dropped a new track from that new album as well as a new video for that new song. That's called CEO, and it definitely feels like an homage to their song Undone, the sweater song off their debut, The Blue Album. And coming up in the 11 o'clock hour, we've got your chance to see Somber in the U.S. show date of your choice. We also have new music from Cage the Elephant near the top of the 11 o'clock hour. Right now, it's Alanis Morissette.
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Beaches in Tennessee, that's from Cage the Elephant here in Ann Arbor 1071. That's the first single on their upcoming new album from Cage the Elephant. We eagerly await a album title as well as a album released from Cage the Elephant. Hopefully more news coming from them a little bit later on this year. Coming up later on this hour, we're going to hear new music from Role Model as well as Death Cab for Cutie. I'll also let you know about Somber, You Are the Reason Tour. You could see them in the U.S. show date of your choice. I've got more details on that coming up after Noah Kahan and Hozier. We've also got Big Country coming up after Adele. It's Water Under the Bridge on Ann Arbor's 107.1.

0: That's Northern Attitude from Noah Kahan and Hozier. On A Numbers 1071. I Barely Know Her, that's the new album, the debut studio album from Somber. It got released back in August of last year, and he definitely hit the ground running with his debut studio album. It won the Best Rock / Alternative Album at the American Music Awards this year, as well as number 30 on the Billboard's Top 50 Best Albums of 2025. And you can see Somber on the You Are the Reason tour, courtesy of Ann Arbor's 107.1. Listen for those national keywords starting tomorrow morning with Scott Vertical, throughout the day with Kelly Brown and Mark Copeland. And text those words into 95819 to see Somber in the U.S. show date of your choice. And coming up after the break, we've got new music from Death Cab for Cutie. We're also going to hear from U2 after Teddy Swims. He's coming up next.
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That's High Hopes 3000 from Role Model here on Ann Arbor's 107.1. That's the first single off his newly released album, Chuck Timely and the Hourglass, that just came out last Friday. And speaking of new albums, we're going to hear from The Strokes a little bit later on after camp. Right now, it's the Go-Go's. We got the beat here on Ann Arbor's 107.1.

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And we've got tickets for their show at Meadowbrook August 30th. 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
1: It's going to be a sciencey Wednesday morning. 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

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We're so into music, even our potholes have rhythm. 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

OAR, Gavin DeGraw, and KT Tunstall, all on the same night at Freedom Hill at the Michigan Lottery Amphitheater. 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
1: A Better Life with Dr. Sanjay Gupta.
2: Do you remember the nervous excitement of your first day of college? I just went to my 40th high school reunion. Can't believe it. I still remember those folks like it was yesterday. For today's incoming freshmen, that anxiety you and I probably felt now starts months earlier, online. Before freshmen ever set foot on campus, a lot of them now feel pressure to find their friends, even their roommates, through incoming class social media groups. Now, this sounds harmless enough, but a lot of these pages are in fact run by outside companies, not the schools. Some even charge a fee to post. Put another way, they're profiting off of kids' anxiety about being lonely. Here's the thing. 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

Ann Arbor's 107.1, the head and the heart with Virginia at 7 minutes after 6 o'clock, Wednesday, August 12th. Good morning. I'm Scott Vertical. It's going to be a nice day today once the fog lifts. We have a dense fog advisory and it is dense out there in spots. That's in effect until about 8 o'clock today. Then once the fog lifts, it will be partly sunny and a high around 83. We might see some afternoon showers or thunderstorms. Otherwise, right now we've got 71 degrees here at the studio. In about a week and a half, next Friday, so not this Friday, but next Friday, after my show, driving to the airport and going to Italy. Yeah, I'm going on vacation. I don't take very many vacations. If you listen to this radio station, you're like, gee, he's there a lot. Yeah, I know. I agree. I'm here a lot. We don't do a lot of vacations here. There's something about the people that work at this particular station. It's like, you know what? We're just going to work all year round. And part of it is, I think the American working culture doesn't encourage vacations. You know what I mean? It's like, generally speaking, we're like, oh yeah, no, you should go on vacation. But then the actual time comes to do it and your coworkers and your boss and everybody, like, you're taking a vacation, huh? Huh. Okay. All right. Well, we'll do what we can without you or whatever. But anyway, but if you have not taken a vacation yet this summer, you're not alone. A new survey found that 61% of people who entered the survey have not taken a vacation this summer. 23% said they don't feel like they made the most of summer. And money is a big factor, of course, and financial pressure can change your summer plans. And so, if one big vacation seems too overwhelming or too expensive, maybe take some mini trips instead. Harvard professor and happiness expert Arthur Brooks suggests taking shorter, more frequent getaways, which he calls vacationettes, which I don't know if we have to call it a vacationette, but instead of saving all your time off for one big trip each year, spreading a few mini vacations throughout the year means you get to enjoy that vacation glow more often. Plus, simply looking forward to a trip can boost your mood. One of the happiest parts of any vacation is the planning and the anticipation leading up to it. And honestly, here in Michigan, we have so many like weekend trips and one day trips that you can do. If you have the ability to do like a 4 day weekend, let's say Friday to Monday, right? You drive up north or something. Yeah. You should do that more often if you have the opportunity. We all need more vacations. We all need more time off. So many of us feel like we can't do it, but we kind of have to. Our brains are not wired for working 24/7. They're just not. So like I said, next week, I'll do my part. I'll start my vacation next Friday. You do your part. You plan some time away from your work as well, if you can. Coming up, your first keyword of the day to see Somber live in the city of your choice. You're also going to hear from U2 Noah Kahan on the way as well. This is new from Biba Doobie, Sun Has Set. It's Ann Arbor's 107.1.

0: Ann Arbor's 107.1, The Church, for your Wednesday morning. Beba Doobie before that, from the new album Pylon that'll be out next month. The song is Sun Has Set. It is 17 minutes after 6 o'clock.
1: 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Traffic.
0: And we've got some very dense fog out there in spots, but it isn't really affecting traffic yet. I can imagine over the next hour or so, as more and more folks hit the roads, that it will start affecting traffic. But for right now, things are moving along smoothly, even with that very, very dense fog in spots. And I did encounter some very dense fog on my drive in, so you will as well. But just take it easy and keep that fog in mind, and you're going to be all right. You're going to get where you're going just about on time. Coming up, we'll get you into See Somber. Hopefully, we'll keep our fingers crossed. We'll give you a keyword so you can qualify to See Somber live in the city of your choice with some extra stuff that goes with it as well. We're also going to hear from you too. Tom Petty and the Heartbreakers next on 107.1.
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1: From the Cook & White Heating and Cooling newsroom, I'm Renee Vitale. Newly released text messages show Dr. Anthony Fauci and federal health officials debating how to weigh COVID-19 vaccine risks against the known dangers of infection for pregnant women in early 2021. Released by Republican Senators Rand Paul and Ron Johnson, the text show Fauci noting that early data from over 10,000 pregnant women showed no safety issues, a finding later confirmed by major studies. Lawmakers say the messages are part of tens of thousands of recovered records as congressional oversight into the federal pandemic response continues. Two men are in custody following a large brawl in downtown Ann Arbor involving nearly a dozen people. Ann Arbor police responded to the scene after a physical altercation broke out among a group in the downtown district Saturday night. Officers quickly intervened to disperse the crowd and arrested a 21-year-old man from Ypsilanti and a 22-year-old man from Detroit in connection with the incident. Authorities are continuing to investigate what triggered the melee. Sky watchers across Michigan will have a chance to catch the Perseid meteor shower, widely considered the year's most popular meteor shower as it reaches its peaks this evening and tomorrow night. Experts say viewing conditions should be among the best in years thanks to a new moon, which means darker skies and better visibility to the bright streaks of light and occasional colorful fireballs the Perseids are known for. Under clear, dark skies away from city lights, observers could see dozens of meteors per hour with no telescope needed. That's the latest from the Cook & White newsroom. 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
2: I'm Ira Weintraub with the St. Arbor Sports Update. Michigan running back Jordan Marshall yesterday was named to the preseason watch list for the Werfel Trophy, which honors players who lead through community service while excelling in the classroom and on the field. Defensive end John Henry Daly was named to the preseason watch list for the Lombardi Award, which is presented annually to the nation's most outstanding lineman or linebacker. Fall camp continues for the Michigan football team, who will play their first game of the season and the Kyle Whittingham era in Ann Arbor in 24 days, when the Wolverines host Western Michigan on Saturday, September 5th, for a 7:30 p.m. kickoff at Michigan Stadium. The 2026-2027 Maize and Blue calendar resumed yesterday with an exhibition men's soccer game between Michigan and Cleveland State at UM Soccer Stadium. Still to come this week on the Maize and Blue calendar, women's soccer opens its regular season tomorrow at Utah Valley at 9 p.m. Eastern Time, then plays at Utah State Sunday at 9 p.m. Eastern. Men's soccer hosts Saginaw Valley for an exhibition game this Friday at 6 p.m. at UM Soccer Stadium. Field hockey hosts Northwestern for an exhibition game on Saturday at noon at Ocker Field. Volleyball hosts Pittsburgh for an exhibition game Saturday at 1 p.m. For more sports, listen to the Big 1050 WTKA online at thebig1050.com.
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5: We have dense fog advisory in effect until 8 o'clock. Once the fog lifts, partly sunny skies and a high around 83. We have a chance of afternoon showers as well. Tomorrow, a beautiful summer day. Perfect for Bank of Ann Arbor Sonic Lunch featuring Racing Mount Pleasant. It's going to be absolutely gorgeous. A very comfortable daytime high around 83 degrees. Friday, we finish out the work week on a bright, beautiful note. Mostly sunny and a high around 83. And then Saturday, a mix of sun and clouds, a chance of afternoon showers and a high around 80. We've got 66 right now here at the studio with dense fog happening around town. So you want to be careful of that. Coming up, your first keyword of the day to qualify you to see Somber live in the city of your choice. We're going to hear from Noah Kahn after we hear from Tom Petty and the Heartbreakers. It's Ann Arbor's 107.1.

The Outlaw Music Festival returns to Pine Knob with Willie Nelson and family, the Avett Brothers, Don Was, and the Pan Detroit Ensemble, and more. 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

Ann Arbor's 107.1, that is Noah Kahan and The Great Divide, the title track from his latest album. Tom Petty and Heartbreakers before that. It is 24 minutes before 7 o'clock. Have you ever seen a concert in another city? I mean, obviously, you know, you might go to Rochester or to see Meadowbrook or, you know, Detroit for Little Caesars Arena. Yeah, I mean, like, way a whole nother city, like a whole nother state, like a really long way to get there. Have you ever done that? It's interesting, you know, because you're in a different venue that you've never been in before, and you're surrounded by people that you've never seen before, and you go to dinner for at a place you've never been before. It's like a completely unique experience when you go to a whole nother city, a whole nother state to see a recording artist. And if it's one of your favorites, well, then it gets even better. Somber is performing all over the country on their You Are the Reason tour, and we want to get you to the show in the city that you choose. We'll get you 2 floor tickets if you win this, a round-trip airfare for two, and a two-night hotel stay, plus $500 in spending cash. And all you got to do is text us the occasional national keyword. And right now, that keyword is WISH, W-I-S-H. Text the word WISH, like the Somber song, I Wish I Knew How to Quit You, WISH, W-I-S-H, to 95819. And maybe you're going to see Somber in a whole nother city, and it's a city that you get to pick. So it's a pretty good deal, but you can't win if you don't play. And to play, you have to text us some keywords. So text WISH, W-I-S-H, W-I-S-H to 95819, and you're qualified to see Somber live in the city of your choice. U2 has been putting out some new music lately, and so we've got one of those songs, Street of Dreams, coming up after Planes. This is Problem With It on Ann Arbor's 107.1.

0: Jess Williamson and Katie Crutchfield of Waxahachie, the song Problem with It. It is 15 minutes before 7 o'clock, and coming up in about 45 minutes, we are going to get our 820 update. Every Wednesday morning, right around the same time, somebody from the Ann Arbor Office of Sustainability and Innovations comes by to tell us what they're doing to become more sustainable over the next few years and decades here in Ann Arbor. And Dr. Missy Stultz, the director, will be here in, like I said, about 45 minutes to give us an update on that. And then after 8 o'clock, we'll find out what's happening at the Leslie Science and Nature Center and the Ann Arbor Hands-On Museum with Susan Westhoff. So if you are into the science and into having fun and into having progress made in the town where you live and all sorts of things like that, well, you are in for some treats this morning. These conversations are always great, and I love to have them, and I like to invite you to have them. With no, you don't have them with me. You just sit in and listen. So in about 45 minutes, just have a seat and I'll do most of the talking. There is heavy fog out there right now. Is that affecting the drive?
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0: It doesn't really seem to be affecting the drive. I don't really see any issues out there on the roads right now. We do have dense fog out there. You will find huge chunks of dense fog that might slow you down, but it's really, not really much of a problem on the roads right now. Hopefully it stays that way all morning long. Coming up, the 820 update that I very poorly explained a few minutes ago. Made in Michigan music from Laith Al-Saadi. Oh, it's one of my favorites from him. We're also going to hear from Grace Potter. Michigander is next on 107.1.
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4: From the Cook and White Heating and Cooling Newsroom, I'm Renee Vitale. President Trump reportedly used an elaborate ruse to secretly leave Turkey following last month's NATO summit amid an Iranian assassination threat. Trump initially boarded an older Air Force One in Ankara, but was secretly transferred to a smaller military jet using an airport catering truck. The White House made it appear Trump was aboard the presidential plane, while some reporters and staff remained on board as a decoy. The Washington Post says that the operation was prompted by intelligence about a potential Iranian attack on Trump or his aircraft. The University of Michigan has selected a site in Ypsilanti Township for a planned high-performance computing facility being developed with the Los Alamos National Laboratory. The roughly $1.2 billion project would support advanced research in artificial intelligence, energy, and national security, and is expected to create at least 200 high-paying jobs. The facility is planned for a 124-acre property along Textile Road, despite ongoing opposition from some township officials and residents. Jackson County voters will decide this November whether to double a monthly phone surcharge from $1.50 to as much as $3 to help pay for new emergency radios used by police, fire, and other first responders. County leaders say the current radio system is nearing obsolescence, with replacement costs estimated at more than $5.5 million over a 10-year bond period. Supporters argue reliable communications are critical during emergencies, while opponents have raised concerns about increased costs for residents. If approved, the higher surcharge would take effect in July of 27. That's the latest from the Cook and White Newsroom. Cook and White, your trusted local carrier expert for over 85 years.
5: I'm Aaron Weintraub with the Santa Arbor Sports Update. The Tigers beat the Cleveland Guardians 6-4 last night, opening their three-game series at Comerica Park. Kevin McGonigal went 2-4 with three RBIs. Riley Green left the game in the third inning with hamstring tightness. The series continues tonight at 6:40 in the D. Detroit's Framber Valdez is scheduled to face Cleveland's Foster Griffin. Cover starts tonight at 6:15 on the Big 1050 WTKA. The NBA yesterday announced its 2026-2027 schedule. The Pistons will host the Boston Celtics on Tuesday, October 20th at 3 p.m. at Little Caesars Arena in the first game of the season as part of an opening day tripleheader. Following Detroit-Boston, the reigning world champion New York Knicks will host LeBron James and the Philadelphia 76ers at 7 o'clock. Then the San Antonio Spurs will host the Oklahoma City Thunder in a Western Conference Finals rematch at 9:30 p.m. Eastern Time. Training camp continues in Allen Park for the Lions, who will play their first preseason game tomorrow night at the Cincinnati Bengals at 7 o'clock. Cover starts tomorrow at 6 p.m. on Ann Arbor's home for Detroit Lions football and the National Football League, the Big 1050 WTKA. 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The Lions open their regular season on Sunday, September 13th versus the New Orleans Saints at 1 o'clock at Ford Field. 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
6: We've got some dense fog this morning and a dense fog advisory in effect until 8 o'clock. So if you got somewhere you got to be, give yourself a couple extra minutes just in case. It's not really slowing traffic down at the moment, but you never know. So just take it easy out there. Once the fog lifts, partly sunny skies and a high around 83 with a chance of afternoon shower or thunderstorm. It just seems like there's always a chance of an afternoon shower thunderstorm these days. I feel like this is like day after day. I say that almost every day, except for tomorrow. For Bank of Ann Arbor Sonic Lunch, it's going to be mostly sunny to partly cloudy. A wonderful summer day and a very comfortable daytime high around 83 degrees. Friday, we have a bright, beautiful day, mostly sunny and a high around 83. Saturday, a mix of sun and clouds, a developing chance of scattered afternoon showers. What did I say? There's always a chance of developing afternoon showers. We're looking for a high on Saturday around 80. Right now, we've got 66 degrees here at the studio. It's 3 minutes before 7 o'clock, and we're about to get our A20 update for the week from Dr. Missy Stultz from the city of Ann Arbor. We're going to hear from Grace Potter after we hear from Michigander. Freaking out. It's Ann Arbor's 107.1.

Grace Potter on Ann Arbor's 107.1 with Love Me Not. Before that, Michigander freaking out. It is 5 minutes after 7 o'clock. Good morning. I'm Scott Vertical. It is Wednesday, August 12th, and we've got a dense fog advisory in effect until 8 o'clock. Once the fog lifts, partly sunny and a high around 83 with, of course, the standard chance of afternoon showers. Right now, we've got 66 degrees here at the studio. And so, yeah, we just played Grace Potter, and before that, we played Michigander, two artists who performed for free this summer at Bank of Ann Arbor's Sonic Lunch. We're starting to wind down. We've only got a few weeks left. I kind of don't like talking about how there's only a few weeks left for Sonic Lunch. It makes me a little bit sad. And I'm not really joking. It makes me a little sad. I really like Sonic Lunch a lot. I like not just the fact that we get to see, you know, these wonderful artists for free in the middle of the day, in the middle of the week, but I like hanging out with you as well. I mean, and for real, like everybody, I just like hanging out with you. And so when I go to Sonic Lunch, I feel like I like it. I'm having a hard time putting it into words because I am sad that it is almost over. There's only a few weeks left, but instead of crying because it's over, let's be excited that it happened, right? We're going to smile and have great memories from this past summer. And again, it's not over yet. We've still got a lot of great shows to come. Tomorrow, Racing Mount Pleasant with special guest Lost Mary. Now, I know you're not that familiar with Racing Mount Pleasant. That's okay. But it's a progressive folk music. It's indie pop. It's wonderful stuff. And you're going to have a really nice time with Racing Mount Pleasant. It's a free show and you bring the family and the weather is supposed to be really, really nice. And you come on down. You bring a chair if you want to. You bring a snack. You get a snack, get some food from some of the lunch vendors that we have there and enjoy Racing Mount Pleasant, who is just starting to get some traction. They're starting to get some national attention, Racing Mount Pleasant. They are a Made in Michigan act. So maybe by this time next year, you're going to be like, oh yeah, we saw amazing Racing Mount Pleasant for free at Sonic Lunch. And people are not going to believe you. They're going to be like, no way, you didn't see a super famous Racing Mount Pleasant for free at Bank of Ann Arbor Sonic Lunch. No way. And you're going to be like, yeah, way. So tomorrow, it's going to be so much fun. Next week is Axe and the Hatchet Men. And then August 27th, we finish this season, Bank of Ann Arbor Sonic Lunch with Mavis Staples. That show will be at the Michigan Theater instead of Liberty Plaza. But we got a couple of weeks till that happens. Tomorrow, Racing Mount Pleasant with special guest Lost Mary, a completely Made in Michigan show, completely free, completely fun, and it's going to be a great time. Get details at AnnArbor's107one.com. Coming up, our A20 update for the week. We're also about to hear from another Sonic Lunch artist from this past year, Laith Alsaadi, after Keen. It's Ann Arbor's 107.1.

don't just stream the songs, buy the music. So these great artists can keep going. It's another Made in Michigan track from Chelsea Lumber and Ann Arbor's 107.1.

0: Ann Arbor's 107.1, that is Laith El-Saadi. No one left to blame. Before that, Keen, and it is 15 minutes after 7 o'clock. Coming up in just a few moments, we've got our A20 update for the week, and I've got your current keyword to qualify you to see Somber live in the city of your choice, along with a bunch of stuff that goes with it.
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0: And, you know, we've got this dense fog advisory in effect today, and luckily it is not really affecting traffic very much. Things are looking good on the roads. I don't see any real slowdowns anywhere, but we do have fog, so you do want to keep it in mind and be prepared for it. You might just come around a corner and be like, oh, fog. So just be prepared for that. But it's looking good, so you're about to get where you're going at the time you expected to get there. Our A20 update is on the way. We're also going to hear from Vance Joy. The latest from Role Model is next on 107.1.
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4: From the Cook and White Heating and Cooling newsroom, I'm Renee Vitale. Outbreaks of cyclosporiasis have been tapering off in Michigan, but its legal ramifications are just beginning. Lawsuits are mounting, and many legal experts expect to see hundreds of cases filed. Most of the legal actions blame the California-based Taylor Farms and Taco Bell for being negligent and not doing enough to protect its customers. Attorneys say that they hope to get compensation for their clients, but also hope that the lawsuits will help determine the specific cause of the outbreak. Ann Arbor is launching two new programs aimed at changing how the city responds to mental health crises. Sprout will send unarmed teams of clinicians to low-risk non-emergency calls, helping people connect with mental health and social services. Co-Response A2 Reach will pair a specially trained Ann Arbor police officer with a licensed mental health clinician for situations where both public safety and behavioral health support are needed. City officials say that the goal is to provide a more appropriate response while connecting people with the care and resources they need. Someone in Howell is sitting on $1 million. A $1 million winning Powerball ticket was sold at Kroger in Howell on Christmas Eve of last year. It has not been redeemed and will expire if the winner doesn't come forward by 4:45 p.m. on December 24th of this year. And tonight's Powerball jackpot will be worth more than $1 billion. It's the eighth largest in the game's history. The last jackpot winner was back on May 2nd. That's the latest from the Cook and White newsroom. 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
5: I'm Ira Weintraub with the St. Arbor Sports Update. Michigan running back Jordan Marshall yesterday was named to the preseason watch list for the Werfel Trophy, which honors players who lead through community service while excelling in the classroom and on the field. Defensive end John Henry Daly was named to the preseason watch list for the Lombardi Award, which is presented annually to the nation's most outstanding lineman or linebacker. Fall camp continues for the Michigan football team, who will play their first game of the season and the Kyle Whittingham era in Ann Arbor in 24 days, when the Wolverines host Western Michigan on Saturday, September 5th, for a 7:30 p.m. kickoff at Michigan Stadium. The 2026-2027 Maize and Blue calendar resumed yesterday with an exhibition men's soccer game between Michigan and Cleveland State at UM Soccer Stadium. Still to come this week on the Maize and Blue calendar, women's soccer opens its regular season tomorrow at Utah Valley at 9 p.m. Eastern Time, then plays at Utah State Sunday at 9 p.m. Eastern. Men's soccer hosts Saginaw Valley for an exhibition game this Friday at 6 p.m. at UM Soccer Stadium. Field hockey hosts Northwestern for an exhibition game on Saturday at noon at Ochre Field. Volleyball hosts Pittsburgh for an exhibition game Saturday at 1 p.m. For more sports, listen to the Big 1050 WTKA online at thebig1050.com.
6: Well, we've got that dense fog advisory in effect for the next half an hour or so. And once the fog lifts, it'll be partly sunny and pretty nice. A daytime high around 83 with the usual afternoon showers possible. Tomorrow, though, mostly sunny to partly cloudy. A beautiful day for Bank of Ann Arbor Sonic Lunch featuring Racing Mount Pleasant. Very comfortable, very pleasant. Looking for a high around 83. Friday, we finish out the week on a bright, beautiful note under mostly sunny skies and a high around 83. And then Saturday, a mix of sun and clouds to kick off the weekend. Chance of scattered afternoon showers. We wouldn't have it any other way. And a high around 80 degrees. We've got 66 right now at 26 minutes after 7 o'clock. Our A20 update for the week is on the way. We're also going to hear from Vance Joy. This is Role Model, brand new music called High Hopes 3000. It's Ann Arbor's 107.1.

0: That's the latest from Role Model High Hopes 3000 on Ann Arbor's 107.1. It is a Wednesday morning, and we're going to get a little science-y today. Coming up next hour, we'll talk to Susan Westhoff from the Leslie Science and Nature Center and the Ann Arbor Hands-On Museum. But right now, it's time for our weekly A20 update from Dr. Missy Stultz. She's the director of the Ann Arbor Office of Sustainability and Innovations. Good morning, Dr. Stultz.
1: Well, that just like flows right off your tongue, Scott. Well done.
0: I practiced all night. That's why I'm a little sleepy today because I stayed up all night last night practicing that introduction. But you know Susan from the Leslie Science and Nature Center.
1: I love Susan. And in fact, I just wrote down in my notebook as you said that. I was like, oh yeah, Susan and I are working on a collaboration that I can't wait to tell you about, but not today.
0: You can't tell us about it today?
1: Well, I mean, no.
0: Okay. I thought I opened up a little crack.
1: I was thinking very quick. I was like, can I? No. And then I got to know. I was like, So Susan and I'll maybe do it together. It'll be fun.
0: Oh, that would be fun. Yeah. So she'll be in about an hour. But let's talk about you and your city thing and your job that you do for the city. You work on neighborhoods one at a time, right?
1: Well, yeah, sort of.
0: Yeah. Look, before we get into this, I took some notes. You were like, let's talk about this and this and this. My notes don't make any sense to me. So I'm going to have let you guide me through this because I don't really understand what you want to talk about.
1: Okay. Well, I just want to name that the chaos that you feel is very much what you feel today because one of our neighborhood-based work, the grant ends today. And so we're all in like a tizzy trying to get everything done.
0: Yeah.
1: Okay. So folks know we help individuals, individual business, individual homeowners, and individual renters kind of on their sustainability journey, of course. Yeah. We also know we need scale, right, to do this work. So one of the things we have been testing is what does it look like to focus on a neighborhood?
0: Right.
1: And we've done this in a few different ways, and all of these projects are at different levels. But the project that we've gotten the most attention for is our work in Bryant.
0: Right.
1: Not far from where we're sitting right now. Mm-hmm. This is a neighborhood that is so rich in what we call social capital. I mean, neighbors know neighbors and they take care of neighbors. Like, it is just a beautiful place to be.
0: Okay.
1: It also happens to be an area from a land use perspective that was disinvested in for a really long time.
0: Oh.
1: You know, the city didn't. Yeah. It's by the highway. It's across the street from the Cap landfill. We didn't plant as many trees. We don't have as many bike lanes. We don't have, like, we just.
0: So it was ripe for kind of refreshening.
1: Yeah. And when we created A20, we went, we did this with a lot of community groups. And one of the values of A20 is equity.
0: Okay.
1: And so we said, if we're going to figure out how to decarbonize this community, we've got to do this with equity at the center, not a lens. You and I are both wearing glasses. Lenses are privileges. We can choose to take them off like I just did. And I don't have to see the thing I don't want to see.
0: Oh.
1: Right. So that's not the lens we're going to look at this. We're going to kind of center the work.
0: Okay.
1: So we talked to our friends at Community Action Network and said, what would it look like if we collaborate and figure out what climate action looks like centered from residents that have traditionally not been centered in the narrative?
0: Yeah.
1: And they said, let's go to Bryant. So 5 years ago, we held a neighborhood block party. We brought food and we just started talking to people about what they liked. Hmm. Fast forward over the years, they've set the goal of becoming America's first carbon neutral existing neighborhood.
0: So the neighborhood decided this.
1: Yeah, they did.
0: That's cool.
1: And they've designed almost everything in that project from starting with, we need a fruit forest, literally trees, right, in the park where people could walk by and just pick off apples and pears and whatever they wanted. So we planted those trees. And then they said, we've got some flooding over here. Can we do a stormwater feature? So we did a stormwater feature. And then they started talking about their homes and the things they loved about them and the things that were complicated,
0: right?
1: Maybe for folks who don't know, weatherization is a national program where you can get money if you're income qualified to help improve like insulation and air sealing.
0: Okay, sure.
1: But if you have a hole in your roof, you can't fix your roof.
0: Right, the
1: funding doesn't cover it.
0: Right.
1: So you can put as much insulation in as you want. It's still going to leak.
0: Right. Yeah.
1: So we identified some issues with holes in walls and flooding issues, things that weatherization wouldn't cover.
0: Right.
1: And so we said, you know, we have no money, but we'll fundraise. And we did.
0: Yeah.
1: And so fast forward to today, we've raised about $20 million for work in the neighborhood.
0: Okay.
1: Some of that's for this geothermal system. That's 10 of it.
0: Right.
1: But today, a $3.1 million grant closes for home improvements.
0: Oh, okay.
1: So 100 homes will have received free, 100% free improvements ranging from insulation in their walls and air sealing, new appliances, gas leak fixes, electric panel upgrades, solar.
0: Yeah,
1: batteries, new roofs, drainage if they've been flooding or they have mold in the basement. So that's the grant we're sprinting to close today.
0: And you're talking about geothermal. Is that been installed or they're still working on
1: it? We're still working on it. Yeah.
0: That's to power the whole neighborhood.
1: That's right. Probably first phase.
0: Yeah.
1: So it will be a network system.
0: Yeah.
1: Meaning if anyone's familiar with Bryant in particular, there's a park in the center.
0: Okay.
1: So all the wells that you would drill that you're mm-hmm. pulling the energy from would be in the park, and then you'd have distribution that spiders out through all the cul-de-sacs, and it'll pick up, it'll tee off and pick up the houses. We're aiming to get 100 houses on that system, and then scale and grow it over time. The most expensive investments are the beginning, right? You got to lay the infrastructure, and then things become a little bit easier. So that is that does not close today. We have more time. We're in engineering designs.
0: Yeah,
1: you know, we're not questioning if we're going to do this. We're finalizing exactly where the pipes and the pump house and other infrastructure goes. Yeah.
0: Wow. So what does that replace?
1: Furnace.
0: Furnace. Okay. Yeah.
1: But so the whole project itself is about creating healthy homes that people can thrive in. Right. So intergenerational wealth is one thing we think about. We don't talk about it a lot on the show, but I happen to own my home and I get to choose what to do when I'm done, right? I have a will, it passes on to my daughter, or I could sell it. For a lot of folks, wills cost money and they don't have them. So if you own your home and you don't have a plan for what happens to that home, you're going to get caught in a court system and you could, you could lose that asset. If your bills are so tight that you have to make choices between, am I going to pay my utility bill or am I going to buy my kid food this month?
0: Right.
1: You could lose your home.
0: Yeah.
1: Right?
0: Right.
1: So these things can escalate. So the project is about how do we stabilize and make sure that everyone has the right to affordable, healthy, sustainable living situations and the ability to accumulate intergenerational wealth.
0: And that's, you know, when you're talking about achieving the community-wide carbon neutrality, you want to do it in an equitable way. You mentioned that quite often as part of the mission statement, right?
1: Yeah, that's the equity. That's key to this. Yeah. And the work in Bryant is so fulfilling. You're not supposed to have a favorite project. It is my favorite project. I'm just going to put it out there. All of our projects matter a lot.
0: Yeah.
1: This one is so personal.
0: Right.
1: You know, like we know the neighbors and we have their stories of one of the residents whose home, in her own words, was killing her. Right. She had a gas leak. She had mold in the home.
0: Yeah.
1: She was very close to losing it. And the project has been able to invest in all of those improvements. Her utility bills have dropped by like 75%.
0: Wow.
1: So she can stay.
0: Yeah.
1: Right. And not only can she stay, she doesn't have to worry about what she's breathing in because she's got healthy air and clean water in her home now.
0: And that's
1: so, you know, it may feel small when you talk about an entire community, but this stuff becomes catalytic. And so I think that's, I wanted to share what's going on in Bryant. We also are working in Pittsfield Village. We're sort of like a few years behind, but we've been working with the residents there to design this. But the point that I hope listeners hear is, sure, you should be excited that your community is doing this work. And it's thanks to you all helping to center this. And you could be the catalyst for your neighborhood.
0: Right.
1: Right. We have programs. We're building structures and systems that help us scale. So if you've got the bug, right, and you want others to be able to have healthy homes where you're not worried about asthma rates, you're not worried about mold and other issues in your home, well, you might want to reach out and maybe we can help you figure out how your neighborhood gets on this list.
0: Yeah, because you can use these current neighborhoods that you're, you know, as the template for future projects, right?
1: Yeah, we've learned so much.
0: Yeah, I was going to say you're learning day after day. It must be so much knowledge or education about this now all of a sudden.
1: Scott, you're not wrong. And I sort of academically know this, but now very practically, you learn so much from what doesn't work. You often don't know why things work.
0: Okay.
1: I mean, truly, you don't. You're just like, it's working.
0: Yeah,
1: We have learned so many things that do not work and had to make adjustments that help us have a lot more confidence in what it takes to do this work at scale again. So gratitude to the team that's working on this.
0: Yeah, that's cool. And then you're working on other little areas as well, like Colonial Square and Forest Hills, right?
1: Yeah, yeah. So those are also projects where what we've done is work with the sites to identify those units are all built at the same. They're very similar structure.
0: Sure.
1: They all need a thing. So in those cases, they might need, every unit needed insulation.
0: Oh.
1: And so we've been able to pull funding from the state, from the community climate action rebate from the utilities and help them take 400 units, 500 units at one time. All of them get insulation and air sealing, which means

0: summer and get ready to brick some walls down.
1: Well, we can get started at 820.org. You sign up for the newsletter. You find out how you can get involved, find out about all the projects they've got going on. I would say sign up for the newsletter first and then take it from there, 820.org. Dr. Missy Stultz, Director of the Ann Arbor Office of Sustainability and Innovations, thank you so much again for stopping by and sharing all this with us.
0: I appreciate you a lot, Scott. Thanks for the opportunity.
1: Appreciate you as well. It's Blondie on Ann Arbor's 107.1.

0: Ann Arbor's 107.1, that is Vance Joy for your Wednesday morning. Blondie before that. The current keyword to get you qualified to see Somber live in the city of your choice is Wish, W-I-S-H. Text the word Wish to 95819, like the Somber song, I Wish I Knew How to Quit You. And once you've done that, you're qualified to see Somber live in the American city of your choice. If you win this, you get to stay in a hotel for a couple of nights. You get round-trip airfare for two. You get tickets to see Somber and $500 in spending cash. Somber performing live, and you can pick where you see them. But first, you have to win. And to win, you have to text us the keyword. And right now, the keyword is Wish, W-I-S-H. Coming up in just a few minutes, in less than 45 minutes, Susan Westhoff from the Leslie Science and Nature Center and the Ann Arbor Hands-On Museum will be here to talk about things happening at those places over the next couple of weeks. Until then.
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0: Well, it doesn't seem like that really dense fog was too much of a major issue today. It is starting to lift now that the sun is coming up and starting to burn off some of that fog. But you might find a little bit of foggy bits here and there. Other than that, it looks really good out on the roads. We've got our usual slowdowns heading towards the M14 275-96 interchange thanks to that construction. But other than that, I really don't see any other slowdowns. Hopefully you are having a nice morning drive so far this morning. Coming up, that conversation with Susan Westhoff that I just mentioned. We're also going to hear from Death Cab for Cutie, Mumford & Sons on the way as well, and the latest from Billy Strings next on 107.1.
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1: From the Cook and Mike Heating and Cooling Newsroom, I'm Renee Vitale. Newly released text messages show Dr. Anthony Fauci and federal health officials debating how to weigh COVID-19 vaccine risks against the known dangers of infection for pregnant women in early 2021. Released by Republican Senators Rand Paul and Ron Johnson, the text show Fauci noting that early data from over 10,000 pregnant women showed no safety issues, a finding later confirmed by major studies. Lawmakers say the messages are part of tens of thousands of recovered records as congressional oversight into the federal pandemic response continues. Two men are in custody following a large brawl in downtown Ann Arbor involving nearly a dozen people. Ann Arbor police responded to the scene after a physical altercation broke out among a group in the downtown district Saturday night. Officers quickly intervened to disperse the crowd and arrested a 21-year-old man from Ypsilanti and a 22-year-old man from Detroit in connection with the incident. Authorities are continuing to investigate what triggered the melee. Sky watchers across Michigan will have a chance to catch the Perseid meteor shower, widely considered the year's most popular meteor shower as it reaches its peaks this evening and tomorrow night. Experts say viewing conditions should be among the best in years thanks to a new moon, which means darker skies and better visibility to the bright streaks of light and occasional colorful fireballs the Perseids are known for. Under clear, dark skies away from city lights, observers could see dozens of meteors per hour with no telescope needed. That's the latest from the Cook and White Newsroom. 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
2: I'm Ira Weintraub with the Santa Barbara Sports Update. The Tigers beat the Cleveland Guardians 6-4 last night, opening their three-game series at Comerica Park. Kevin McGonigal went 2-4 with three RBIs. Riley Green left the game in the third inning with hamstring tightness. The series continues tonight at 6:40 in the D. Detroit's Framber Valdez is scheduled to face Cleveland's Foster Griffin. Cover starts tonight at 6:15 on the Big 1050 WTKA. The NBA yesterday announced its 2026-2027 schedule. The Pistons will host the Boston Celtics on Tuesday, October 20th at 3 p.m. at Little Caesars Arena in the first game of the season as part of an opening day triple header. Following Detroit-Boston, the reigning world champion New York Knicks will host LeBron James and the Philadelphia 76ers at 7 o'clock. Then the San Antonio Spurs will host the Oklahoma City Thunder in a Western Conference Finals rematch at 9:30 p.m. Eastern Time. Training camp continues in Allen Park for the Lions, who will play their first preseason game tomorrow night at the Cincinnati Bengals at 7 o'clock. Cover starts tomorrow at 6 p.m. on Ann Arbor's home for Detroit Lions football and the National Football League, the Big 1050 WTKA. 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The Lions open their regular season on Sunday, September 13th versus the New Orleans Saints at 1 o'clock at Ford Field. 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
3: Well, that dense fog advisory is about to lift at 8 o'clock. And once the fog lifts, partly sunny skies throughout the day, a daytime high around 83 with a chance of afternoon showers. That's just how it goes these days. We always have a chance of afternoon showers. Mostly sunny tomorrow, perfect for Bank of Ann Arbor Sonic Lunch. A very comfortable daytime high of 83 degrees. Friday, we finish off the week with bright, beautiful skies and a high around 83. And then Saturday, a mix of sun and clouds and developing chance of scattered afternoon showers. That's what we get. Looking for a high around 80 on Saturday. Right now, we've got 66 degrees. It's been holding steady for some time. At a minute before 9 o'clock coming up, we'll find out what's going on at the Ann Arbor Hands-On Museum and the Leslie Science and Nature Center when I talk to Susan Westhoff about both of those things and more. Death Cab for Cutie on the way. This is new from Billy Strings, Burn the Other End. It's Ann Arbor's 107.1.

Ann Arbor's 107.1, that is Mumford & Sons featuring Sierra Farrell from an Apple Music session. That's their version of Here. Billy Strings before that. The new album So Much for Goodbyes is out on August 28th. That is the latest song, Burn the Other End. It is 8 minutes after 8 o'clock, Wednesday, August 12th. Good morning, I'm Scott Vertical. The dense fog advisory is lifting. You might still see some foggy bits out there, but it's going to be partly sunny today, they say, with a chance of afternoon showers. And a high around 83. It's still 66 degrees. It's been cool all morning long here at the station. And coming up in just a few minutes, I'm going to chat with Susan Westhoff. She is in charge of all the things happening at the Leslie Science and Nature Center and the Ann Arbor Hands-On Museum. It's going to be a wonderful conversation. I love when Susan comes by because it is. It's just a nice conversation, and we get to talk about the cool things happening at those places. And, oh, my gosh, I have a keyword for you to qualify to see Somber live in the city of your choice. We're going to hear the latest from Phoebe Bridgers before the hour is over. You've also got the latest from Death Cab for Cutie on the way after Fatboy Slim. It's Ann Arbor's 107.1.

0: Ann Arbor's 107.1 Death Cab for Cutie from their latest album, I Built You a Tower, that's Stone Over Water. Fatboy Slim before that at 15 minutes after 8 o'clock.
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0: It's been a nice quiet morning so far on the roads. We have a couple of slowdowns to talk about, but they're usual rush hour things. For example, 94 westbound from about Hamilton to about State Street, slow. Again, not unusual for this time of day. We've also got our slowdowns, 275 northbound Ford Road into the M14 275-96 interchange as well. Coming up, I'm going to talk to Susan Westhoff from the Leslie Science and Nature Center and the Ann Arbor Hands-On Museum about some things they've got coming up in the next few weeks that you want to be a part of. Also going to hear from The Cure, the latest from Phoebe Bridgers, next on 107.1.
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1: From the Cook & White Heating and Cooling Newsroom, I'm Renee Vitale. President Trump reportedly used an elaborate ruse to secretly leave Turkey following last month's NATO summit amid an Iranian assassination threat. Trump initially boarded an older Air Force One in Ankara, but was secretly transferred to a smaller military jet using an airport catering truck. The White House made it appear Trump was aboard the presidential plane, while some reporters and staff remained on board as a decoy. The Washington Post says that the operation was prompted by intelligence about a potential Iranian attack on Trump or his aircraft. The University of Michigan has selected a site in Ypsilanti Township for a planned high-performance computing facility being developed with the Los Alamos National Laboratory. The roughly $1.2 billion project would support advanced research in artificial intelligence, energy, and national security, and is expected to create at least 200 high-paying jobs. The facility's planned for a 124-acre property along Textile Road, despite ongoing opposition from some township officials and residents. Jackson County voters will decide this November whether to double a monthly phone surcharge from $1.50 to as much as $3 to help pay for new emergency radios used by police, fire, and other first responders. County leaders say the current radio system is nearing obsolescence, with replacement costs estimated at more than $5.5 million over a 10-year bond period. Supporters argue reliable communications are critical during emergencies, while opponents have raised concerns about increased costs for residents. If approved, the higher surcharge would take effect in July of 27. That's the latest from the Cook & White Newsroom. Cook & White, your trusted local carrier expert for over 85 years.
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2: I'm Ira Weintraub with the St. Arbor Sports Update. Michigan running back Jordan Marshall yesterday was named to the preseason watch list for the Werfel Trophy, which honors players who lead through community service while excelling in the classroom and on the field. Defensive end John Henry Daly was named to the preseason watch list for the Lombardi Award, which is presented annually to the nation's most outstanding lineman or linebacker. Fall camp continues for the Michigan football team, who will play their first game of the season and the Kyle Whittingham era in Ann Arbor in 24 days, when the Wolverines host Western Michigan on Saturday, September 5th, for a 7:30 p.m. kickoff at Michigan Stadium. The 2026-2027 Maize and Blue calendar resumed yesterday with an exhibition men's soccer game between Michigan and Cleveland State at UM Soccer Stadium. Still to come this week on the Maize and Blue calendar, women's soccer opens its regular season tomorrow at Utah Valley at 9 p.m. Eastern Time, then plays at Utah State Sunday at 9 p.m. Eastern. Men's soccer hosts Saginaw Valley for an exhibition game this Friday at 6 p.m. at UM Soccer Stadium. Field hockey hosts Northwestern for an exhibition game on Saturday at noon at Ochre Field. Volleyball hosts Pittsburgh for an exhibition game Saturday at 1 p.m. For more sports, listen to the Big 1050 WTKA online at thebig1050.com.
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4: Early morning clouds and spotty light rain will give way to some partly sunny skies by this afternoon. Looking for a high around 80 degrees. Tomorrow, cloudy skies, but a very comfortable daytime high of 82. Kind of perfect for Bank of Ann Arbor's Sonic Lunch. We'll finish the week tomorrow on Friday with a pleasant, partly sunny skies and a high around 81 degrees. Saturday, cloudy to start the weekend with a daytime high around 79 degrees and maybe some rain overnight into Sunday. But that's still a few days away. It's still 66 degrees here at the studio. It's 826, and I'm about to chat with Susan Westhoff from the Leslie Science and Nature Center and the Ann Arbor Hands-On Museum about the things they've got coming up in the next couple of weeks and why you want to be part of it. And you do want to be part of it. Lumineers on the way. This is Phoebe Bridgers' Lost Boys. It's Ann Arbor's 107.1.

0: That's The Cure on Ann Arbor's 107.1. It's Wednesday morning, and every once in a while on a Wednesday morning, we like to get a little science-y. And so I have invited, once again, one of our best friends, Susan Westhoff, the president and executive director of the Ann Arbor Hands-On Museum and the Leslie Science and Nature Center and fan of The Cure, Susan Westhoff. Good morning, Susan.
1: True.
0: I know.
1: Good morning. It's good to see you.
0: Good to see you as well.
1: Man, Disintegration was one of my first tapes, I think.
0: Oh, yeah? Yeah.
1: Pre-CD land.
0: Oh, my goodness. Close to Me is just Close to Me was the big Cure song for me when that came out, because it didn't sound like anything else. It's a very odd little song.
1: Absolutely.
0: And so it catches your ear. And as a teenager, I was like, I don't know what this is, but it's amazing.
1: Love it.
0: So The Cure.
1: Awesome.
0: So that's all we have time for today, Susan. But thanks for coming by. We want to talk a little bit about things happening at the Leslie Science and Nature Center and the Ann Arbor Hands-On Museum. And I want to encourage folks right out of the gate to become a member. And we're going to talk about a lot of other things, but give us a brief reminder why we want to become a member.
1: Sure. Well, becoming a member is great for us and great for you, right? So we're a nonprofit, so you're helping support our work year-round, which we appreciate. But being a member means that you also get to come to the museum anytime you want.
0: Yeah.
1: So it's a rainy day, your kids are bored, whatever's happening, and you're like, we need to get out of the house now.
0: Yeah.
1: Come for free anytime, Tuesday through Sunday. Then also as you're traveling, which you might still be doing into the summer or over your school breaks, you get to go to all sorts of other museums for free or half price because you're a member with us.
0: I like that part a lot.
1: I know,
0: that part's very cool.
1: I still use that part.
0: Oh, cool.
1: Regularly.
0: Yeah. Well, that's very cool. So, you go to discoverscienceandnature.org, find out more about the different levels of membership and how to become a member. It's very easy. And then once you become a member, you can easily participate in things like the Summer of Discovery, right?
1: Yes. 3 weeks left.
0: Oh, there's only 3 weeks left? Oh,
1: because school starts soon.
0: I'm trying not to think about it.
1: I know.
0: I just read recently that August is a similar vibe to Sunday, like where Sunday you're getting ready. You're like, oh, the week is over. I got to get ready for Monday.
1: Yeah.
0: August, it's like
1: it's
0: a whole month
1: time.
0: Of that where you're like, oh, summer's over. I got to get ready for fall.
1: It's true.
0: Yeah. So we're feeling
1: home stretch.
0: But we're going to lighten our load and have some fun at these places with these Summer of Discovery.
1: Summer Discovery. Yeah. So if you're a museum member, you already are coming in for free, and these events are all free with admission. So if you're not a member, you can pay to come in, and then the events are free.
0: Yeah.
1: So every day is a different theme, biology, earth science, chemistry, space, STEAM, which means there's some arts integration, or Super Science Saturday.
0: Oh.
1: But each day is really cool, hands-on activities. Some of them you get to take home, the activity if you want to.
0: Okay.
1: A couple of highlights. We have one that's weaving science and art, so about different ways you weave.
0: Oh, wow.
1: Right?
0: Yeah.
1: Which is very cool coming up in a week. There's the Roman telescope that's taking off at the end of the month, and we have a whole space theme day around the Roman telescope, which I'm personally really excited about. We have a day that the fire truck is coming, and we're doing Community Helper Day with the fire station.
0: Oh, fun.
1: Yeah, for kids who are really interested in firefighting. So very varied activities.
0: Yeah.
1: And you should really look at our calendar, see what resonates with you and your kids, and come on out.
0: Yeah, and if your kid likes the stuff like the touch-a-truck and the fire engine and that kind of thing, at the Science and Nature Center, there's like a big EMT vehicle,
1: Like
0: an
1: ambulance. Ambulance.
0: Yeah, that kids can play around in
1: a little bit.
0: They love
1: it. Oh, my gosh.
0: And it's built for kids. Because if you're an adult and you try to get in that thing,
1: just watch your head.
0: It is difficult. Yeah, watch your head. You can't quite get your legs in there. And so when I was there for the fundraiser and exploring on my own, or, our own, my wife and I, a grown person tried to get into the ambulance and she said something like, well, who can even get in this? I was like, kids can get this.
1: Every day,
0: kids,
1: all day.
0: But we all want to play with this stuff. So bring your kids to the Leslie Science and Nature Center and the Ann Arbor Hands-On Museum for these things. We've talked about this before, but remind me what My Turn is.
1: Yes. So once a month we have an event called My Turn, and it's really empowering people who are on the autism spectrum.
0: Okay.
1: So it could be a parent or a sibling or a kid who's on the spectrum, and maybe the museum is a little overwhelming for them.
0: Yeah.
1: And it's a time where we make it more welcoming for them. It's a little less loud and visual.
0: Sure.
1: And then we have a break room where you can go where it's quiet and you can really decompress.
0: Oh, that's
1: which
0: nice.
1: It's important.
0: Yeah.
1: That everybody can come to the museum and enjoy it.
0: Right.
1: So August 26th from 3 to 5, it is our next My Turn event. And we would love to see people come out and enjoy the space.
0: Okay. Yeah. And you've, like you said, you've done these before and they've been quite successful.
1: They have. And parents who come out are just so appreciative that they can come and feel comfortable and know that if their child is having a challenging moment, that that's not nobody's going to stare at them. It's totally okay. And yes, we expect that that might happen.
0: Yeah. And it sounds wonderful and inclusive. And My Turn happens August 26th. Again, you can get details at discoverscienceandnature.org. Now, we've got a couple of big events coming up. This is seriously two of your biggest events of the year, right?
1: Yes, they're highlights of the year.
0: Yeah. So why don't we start with the first big one?
1: Yes. The first big one is one of our two fundraisers.
0: Yeah.
1: So we... while we talk about the fact that we're a nonprofit, we try not to ask for money too much. But one of our big events is called Flutter, coming up on September 10th. And it is our biggest fundraiser of the year. Mm. It's a sit-down dinner, and it's a ton of fun.
0: Okay.
1: Right? So you have 250 of your community supporters who are like-minded. They have the same interests that you might have.
0: Okay.
1: If you're interested in environmental education, science education, empowering children and families to have experiences and be in touch with the world around them.
0: Yeah.
1: You might want to come to Flutter.
0: That's nice.
1: And support our work.
0: Yeah.
1: There's a silent auction, and it really is. It's a beautiful evening outside under a tent.
0: Oh, nice.
1: We have our animals out and about, so our animal ambassadors are there to engage with you. Our staff are there to engage with you. And you'll hear some really good stories about the work we do.
0: Not while you're having dinner. There's not like a raccoon walking around while you're having dinner. Like,
1: no.
0: It's more organized than that.
1: But I mean, if you ask Debbie Dingell, she was there last year. She was not a fan of the snake that came out, I will say. I can't guarantee they're all cuddly.
0: Right.
1: So we have dinner.
0: Right,
1: time to socialize.
0: Nice. Yeah.
1: And then we do actually bring out some wildlife.
0: Okay.
1: Well, you might be having dessert towards the end.
0: Yeah, very nice.
1: But they don't have to come in your face.
0: And then it's Flutter. So there's probably a reason it's called Flutter, right? It sounds like butterfly wings almost.
1: It does sound like butterfly wings. I love how you tee that up.
0: Oh.
1: It's right before our big Monarch Conservation Festival.
0: Right. And you taught me a lot about this last year. The

0: But we do pay attention to them.
1: Sure.
0: And whether or not they make their path and how many of them make it all the way. And so they actually tag every single monarch.
1: Yeah.
0: The ones that are followed on this. Mm-hmm. They're tagged with a specific ID sticker on their wing. That doesn't bother the monarch. It doesn't hurt them. They don't even notice it.
1: Right.
0: And then as the monarchs are found on the way path down to the south, people will put them in this one website. And you can see how far your monarch gets.
1: That's amazing.
0: It's truly amazing.
1: Yeah.
0: You don't always find yours.
1: No, I mean.
0: You know, I have one every year.
1: Right.
0: I don't always see where it goes every year because someone has to enter it.
1: Well, sometimes they go to live on the monarch farm, you know, and with all the other fun monarchs. And
0: they make it to Mexico.
1: Yeah, they make it to, or they make it to Mexico.
0: Which is phenomenal.
1: Yeah, they go. It is pretty neat. It's very, very cool. And I've seen online the pictures of the little stickers on the wings of the butterfly.
0: Yeah.
1: And they're unintrusive and very, very cool. It's a fascinating thing that you
0: do. It's a great community science project, really. And you get to be part of it if you come to the Monarch Migration Conservation Festival.
1: Right.
0: So that's Sunday, September 13th. And we keep the price low because we really want people to be able to participate. Mm-hmm. It's $5 if you're a member, $6 if you're not.
1: Okay.
0: And it costs us $6 to get the monarchs.
1: Oh,
0: so what you're paying for truly is, if you're a member, not even the cost of the butterflies.
1: Right,
0: we subsidize with community support, some corporate supporters and foundations so that people can come.
1: And then and there's limited space for this, right?
0: There is.
1: Okay.
0: Well, because you have to raise the monarchs.
1: Right.
0: So we work with the Michigan Monarch Butterfly Farm. Mm-hmm. And they have to know in advance how many butterflies we're going to be releasing at this event.
1: Okay.
0: But if you pre-register, I would really encourage people to pre-register. Mm-hmm. You'll have your own monarch to release. And then there's a myriad of other activities. We work with other organizations that are doing conservation work to come on site so you can learn what you can do at your home or your apartment or your business. Mm-hmm. You meet some of our wildlife. There's face painting if you have kids. Or if you're an adult that likes face painting, it's good. Hikes, things like that.
1: So. Yeah.
0: Yeah, it's a great festival.
1: It sounds great. And so we can get details on all of this stuff and more at discoverscienceandnature.org. Consider becoming a member, and you can just be part of this no matter what all the time. Just
0: That's
1: have
0: right.
1: fun with it, right?
0: Yeah.
1: Susan Westhoff, President and Executive Director of the Ann Arbor Hands-On Museum and the Leslie Science and Nature Center. Thank you so much for joining me today, and I hope to see you again very soon.
0: Thank you. Always a joy to be here.
1: I agree. It's Jet on Ann Arbor's 107.1.

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Really wanna make you mine. 4, 5, 6, come on and get your kicks. Now you don't need

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I say you look so fine that I really wanna make you mine. 4, 5, 6, come on and get your kicks. Now you don't need

0: Ann Arbor's 107.1 Lumineers for your Wednesday morning jet. Before that, 9 minutes before 9 o'clock, and you need a keyword to qualify you to see Somber live in the city of your choice. And you got to get this keyword in now because a brand new keyword is coming up pretty soon, right? So if you want to win floor tickets to the Somber concert in the city of your choice in the United States, plus round-trip airfare for two, a two-night hotel stay, and $500 to spend however you want. You could buy food. You could buy souvenirs. You could buy merch at the show. You could just stick it in your pocket and save it for a later date. It's all up to you. Text the word WISH, W-I-S-H, to 95819. And once you've done that, you're qualified for all that Somber stuff. WISH, like the song I Wish I Knew How to Quit You from Somber. Text WISH, W-I-S-H, to 95819. And you're qualified for all that stuff. And like I said, another keyword is on the way as well. And you know what? I have not yet opened up the 107.1 ticket window this morning. I apologize for that. Sometimes, you know, you walk by the ticket window and go, well, I was supposed to do something with that today. And you just keep walking. You know what I mean? It's one of those things. You go into the room and go, what was I going to do in here? Oh, shoot. Yeah, ticket window. That's right. I forgot. So that's on me. That's 100% on me. Let's get you in to see Brandi Carlile along with I'm With Her at Meadowbrook in less than 45 minutes. I'm going to open up that window.
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0: Open wide. We've got usual slowdowns happening right now. Not too bad out there. You know, we had that fog this morning, and it's still kind of lifting a little bit. And no real issues because of the fog, which is nice. M14 westbound around Ford Road, it gets a little bit slow. We've also got slowdowns at 94 westbound starting at Michigan. And other than that, looking okay all around town. Coming up, we'll get you in to see Brandi Carlile and special guest I'm With Her at Meadowbrook on the 21st of August. I'm also going to play some brand new music from Margaret Glaspie. She'll be at the Arc. We'll talk about that coming up in a little bit. And I've got Sonic Lunch artists X and the Hatchet Men and their latest next on 107.1.
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1: From the Cook & White Heating & Cooling newsroom, I'm Renee Vitale. Outbreaks of cyclosporiasis have been tapering off in Michigan, but its legal ramifications are just beginning. Lawsuits are mounting, and many legal experts expect to see hundreds of cases filed. Most of the legal actions blame the California-based Taylor Farms and Taco Bell for being negligent and not doing enough to protect its customers. Attorneys say that they hope to get compensation for their clients, but also hope that the lawsuits will help determine the specific cause of the outbreak. Ann Arbor's launching two new programs aimed at changing how the city responds to mental health crises. Sprout will send unarmed teams of clinicians to low-risk non-emergency calls, helping people connect with mental health and social services. Co-Response A2 Reach will pair a specially trained Ann Arbor police officer with a licensed mental health clinician for situations where both public safety and behavioral health support are needed. City officials say that the goal is to provide a more appropriate response while connecting people with the care and resources they need. Someone in Howell is sitting on $1 million. A $1 million winning Powerball ticket was sold at Kroger in Howell on Christmas Eve of last year. It has not been redeemed and will expire if the winner doesn't come forward by 4:45 p.m. on December 24th of this year. And tonight's Powerball jackpot will be worth more than $1 billion. It's the eighth largest in the game's history. The last jackpot winner was back on May 2nd. That's the latest from the Cook & White newsroom. 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
2: I'm Aaron Weintraub with the Ann Arbor Sports Update. The Tigers beat the Cleveland Guardians 6-4 last night, opening their three-game series at Comerica Park. Kevin McGonigal went 2-4 with three RBIs. Riley Green left the game in the third inning with hamstring tightness. The series continues tonight at 6:40 in the D. Detroit's Framber Valdez is scheduled to face Cleveland's Foster Griffin. Cover starts tonight at 6:15 on the Big 1050 WTKA. The NBA yesterday announced its 2026-2027 schedule. The Pistons will host the Boston Celtics on Tuesday, October 20th at 3 p.m. at Little Caesars Arena in the first game of the season as part of an opening day tripleheader. Following Detroit-Boston, the reigning world champion New York Knicks will host LeBron James and the Philadelphia 76ers at 7 o'clock. Then the San Antonio Spurs will host the Oklahoma City Thunder in a Western Conference Finals rematch at 9:30 p.m. Eastern Time. Training camp continues in Allen Park for the Lions, who will play their first preseason game tomorrow night at the Cincinnati Bengals at 7 o'clock. Cover starts tomorrow at 6 p.m. on Ann Arbor's home for Detroit Lions football and the National Football League, the Big 1050 WTKA. 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The Lions open their regular season on Sunday, September 13th versus the New Orleans Saints at 1 o'clock at Ford Field. 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
3: There will be a spotty light rain today and then maybe some partly sunny skies by this afternoon and a high around 80 degrees. Tomorrow, a little cloudy, but kind of perfect for Bank of Ann Arbor Sonic Lunch. We're not expecting any precipitation to affect the proceedings when Racing Mount Pleasant takes the stage tomorrow for Sonic Lunch at Liberty Plaza. It's going to be nice with a high around 82. Friday, we finish out the work week on a very pleasant note. Partly sunny skies and a high around 81, and then cloudy on Saturday, followed by a chance of rain overnight. Saturday's high, 79 degrees. Right now, it is still 66 degrees here at the studio. 3 minutes after 9 o'clock, I've got a brand new keyword to qualify you to see Somber live in the city of your choice. I've also got your Brandi Carlile tickets for when she comes to Meadowbrook in just a week or two. Right now, though, it is X and the Hatchet Men Hotel Room. It's Ann Arbor's 107.1. So much.

Ann Arbor's 107.1, that's Beck. Ride Lonesome before that Axe and the Hatchet Men with Hotel Room. Axe and the Hatchet Men headlining Bank of Ann Arbor Sonic Launch on the 20th. That's next Thursday. Tomorrow, we're very excited about Racing Mount Pleasant and Lost Mary performing. It's a Made in Michigan show. Lost Mary is the opening act. It's a free show, all ages show, family friendly show, and it's going to be great. We would love to see you at Bank of Ann Arbor Sonic Launch tomorrow. Lost Mary takes the stage around 11:30, and then Racing Mount Pleasant takes the stage just after noon. Bring a lunch, bring a chair if you want to, bring your sunglasses and some sunscreen. It's going to be a wonderful day tomorrow at Bank of Ann Arbor's Sonic Lunch. Today is Wednesday, August 12th, 11 minutes after 9 o'clock. Good morning. I'm Scott Vertical. Hope your day is going well so far. I'm glad you're here, if that means anything, right? I am. I'm glad you're listening today. It's great. We are going to have some clouds this morning, some light rain possible, very spotty light rain, but partly sunny skies by this afternoon and a high around 80 degrees. And coming up this hour, I'm going to get you in to see Brandi Carlile live at Meadowbrook on the 21st. That is next Friday. So if you don't have plans for next Friday, maybe we can make those plans for you. Brandi Carlile at Meadowbrook. Also coming up this hour, a brand new keyword to qualify you to see Somber live in the city of your choice. We're going to hear the latest from Cage the Elephant. We got Wilco on the way as well. Margaret Glaspie is performing at the Arc later this year, and we'll talk about that after we hear from David Bowie. It's Ann Arbor's 107.1.

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0: Ann Arbor's 107.1. That's new from Margaret Glaspy. The song is called That Rose. The new album, I Am Both, is available now, and it's really good. If you like that song, you would dig the rest of the album by Margaret Glaspy, and you would dig seeing her live in concert on September 14th. The show is at 8 o'clock at the Arc. You can go to thearc.org right now and get tickets to see that song that we just heard live in probably the best listening room in the country. Yeah. Good stuff. Go to thearc.org and get your Margaret Glaspy tickets. And we may have more before the show as well. So always stay tuned. David Bowie before that. 21 minutes after 9 o'clock.
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0: It's been a nice, quiet morning traffic-wise. However, we do have a problem now. It's slow. 23 northbound before Michigan. This is kind of a newer problem over the last couple of weeks. That construction is slowing you down significantly. 23 northbound, like I said, just before US 12, Michigan there. And it is slow. And but just be patient and you'll make your way through it. Other than that, we've got slowdowns at the M14 275-96 interchange. Not unusual for this time of day. And also not unusual to have slowdowns where 23 meets M14. But no real major issues. So congratulations, everybody. We've made it through the morning rush hour. Cage the Elephant has a new song that we're about to hear. I'm also going to get you in to see Brandi Carlile live at Meadowbrook, and your latest keyword to qualify you to see Somber live in the city of your choice. Wilco is next on 107.1.
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0: And it's time to win Brandi Carlile tickets. She is bringing along I'm With Her, and I think Sista Strings as well, to Meadowbrook on the 21st of August. That's next Friday. It's going to be great. We would love to send you to that show. Brandi Carlile, Meadowbrook on a Friday night. Yes, please. 734-998-1071. 734-998-1071. We will get you into that show. Brandi Carlile at Meadowbrook on the 21st. 734-998-1071. Good luck. Here's Cage the Elephant.

Need to Breathe is on the road to support their latest album, The Long Surrender. And we've got tickets for their show at Meadowbrook August 30th. We'd like to give those tickets to you. So keep listening for the 107.1 Ticket Window.

0: Ann Arbor's 107.1, Tom Petty and the Heartbreakers for your Wednesday morning. Cage the Elephant before that with their latest Beaches in Tennessee. It is 44 minutes after 9 o'clock, or as some might say, 16 minutes before 10. Isn't that something? Congratulations to Mary from Brighton. She is a first-time winner. So congratulations, Mary. Welcome to the winner's circle. She's going to be seeing Brandi Carlile live at Meadowbrook next Thursday night. It's going to be next Friday night, the 21st. It's going to be a wonderful place to see Brandi Carlile. Mary and I were talking about summertime at Meadowbrook is a great place to see a show in general, but I think Brandi Carlile is kind of the perfect summertime artist for Meadowbrook, don't you? Right? And so we've got more of those before the week is over. Stay tuned. Mark Copeland might have some opportunities for you this afternoon. He's definitely got OAR tickets, Need to Breathe tickets, and Elvis Costello tickets for you. And who knows? Maybe he'll dig deep in the ticket bucket and see if we can find more Brandi Carlile for you today. We keep our tickets in a bucket. It's not the most organized system, and we should probably come up with something different. Anyway, you want to get to see Somber live in the city of your choice. You've been waiting very patiently for a brand new keyword, and right now that keyword is friends. Text the word friends, like the Somber song, back to friends. Friends, text that to 95819. You're qualified to see Somber in the city of your choice. Hotel, airfare, and $500 spending cash is all part of it. Text friends, FRIENDS, to 95819, and maybe you're going to see Somber in the city you choose. Coming up, Kelly Brown is in next. She's got 107 minutes of nonstop music lined up for you. She's got Brandi Carlile on the way. You're also going to hear from Erasure, Psychedelic Furs coming up, Portugal the Man as well. And it all kicks off with that brand new rock and roll song from Devin Gilfillian, Black Dog Rabbit Hole, from his latest album. That's what kicks off the 107 minutes of nonstop music sponsored by Bank of Ann Arbor. Thank you so much for hanging out with me today. I really do hope something good happens for you today. And I hope you, if you have the opportunity to make something good happen for somebody else, take that opportunity. That person is not going to forget that you did something nice for them, and you're not going to forget that you did something nice. It's going to be a nice feeling. You and I will chat again tomorrow. Seriously, have a great day.
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1: Back in 2015, when Death Cab for Cutie did a Tiny Desk concert, they weren't at full strength as Ben Gibbard was recovering from a broken wrist and couldn't play guitar. But they're back at full strength for their new four-song performance, including two songs from the new album, I Built You a Tower. You can find it on YouTube now. Carly Simon appears to be taking a swipe at her famous ex-husband, James Taylor, on a song from her new album, Comes in Waves. The song is called Maybe I Never Loved You. Ouch. The two divorced back in 1983, so 43 years later and it's still stinging. Comes in Waves will be out on Friday. We've got another great Sonic Lunch coming up Thursday at Liberty Plaza with Made in Michigan artist Racing Mount Pleasant and Lost Mary. 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

Alanis Morissette, Ironic, on Ann Arbor's 107.1. Hey, how are you on this August 12th, 2026? Did I say 12th with an F? I'm sorry. I hate it when people do that. But happy August 12th. Today would have been my dad's, 110th birthday. But happy birthday, Dad. I think about you all the time. Music on the way from Dave Matthews Band. Brandi Carlile's coming to town. We'll play something from her. Amos Lee, Psychedelic Furs, Sarah McLachlan, and Fontaine's DC, all on the way in this 107 minutes of tunes brought to you by Bank of Ann Arbor. And don't forget, Trinity of Women brought to you by Trinity Health coming up at 12:30. We'll start things off there with Joni Mitchell today. Here's Jesse Wells. Won't You Come Out Tonight? On Ann Arbor's 107.1, his new album is called Masks Off, and it's out now on 107.1. Good morning, I'm Callie Brown.

Erasure, a little respect on Ann Arbor's 107.1, sounding great on a Wednesday morning. A little respect goes out to Riley Green, where he got hit by a baseball last night. Tigers won 4-6 against Cleveland. Let's hope they do it again tonight and tomorrow. We need these wins these days. Music on the way from Psychedelic Furs and REM. Right now, Brandi Carlile will be at Meadowbrook on August 21st with I'm With Her. Here's Human on 107.1.

Elvis Costello and the Imposters are coming back to the Royal Oak Music Theater with Charlie Sexton for a show on September 16th. 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

REM, Losing My Religion on Ann Arbor's 107.1. Lately, they've been having White Stripes and REM questions on Jeopardy. Although they threw me last night with Jesus and Mary Chain, I was so mad. Wow, was I mad. I should have got that one in a heartbeat. Told the Wet Sprocket, Mark Copeland would have been so disappointed in me. Here's the Womack Sisters. It's new, If I Let You, on Ann Arbor's 107.

Toad the Wet Sprocket, All I Want on Ann Arbor's 107.1. That's from Studio A2. 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It's called Sunday Brunch from Studio A2. 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And that's from Leon Loft and old performances at Borders. 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

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Hey, your national keyword right now is friends. Friends is your national keyword right now, and we're running out of days where you can register to see Somber and Interpol on their tour right now in the city of your choice. Now, it's kind of rare where they call you up and they say, you win, and what city would you like to see them in? Wouldn't that be cool? Somebody's got to win. 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Friends is your national keyword. Text that word to 95819, and you could win all of that. And who wouldn't want to see Somber and Interpol? Oh, my goodness. The Police and Of Monsters and Men on the way right now. The latest from the Revivalists. From their new album, Get It Honest, which is out now, here's Heartstop on 107.1.

of Monsters and Men with Little Talks on Ann Arbor's 107.1. Alabama Shakes, Gorillaz, Lindsay Lou, Echo and the Bunnymen, and Michigander all on the way right now. They'll be performing at the Sonic Lunch Summer Concert Series brought to you by Bank of Ann Arbor on August 20th at Liberty Plaza. 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

The Lumineers on Ann Arbor's 107.1. Alabama Shakes has a new album after a couple of years. It's called I Must Be Dreaming. It'll be out August 28th, which is a week from this Friday. Here's the new single, I Feel Hope Coming. I love it. On Ann Arbor's 107.1.

0: Lindsay Liu, wrapping up 107 Minutes of Tunes, brought to you by Bank of Ann Arbor. Queen of Time by Lindsay Liu. I remember when she was with the Flatbellies in Lansing. In the early 2000s, she began performing bluegrass music professionally in 2009 with the Flatbellies. That was in Lansing. Now she's on her own. I do believe she is living in Nashville. But she is definitely from Michigan. Lindsay Liu, Queen of Time, the title track to her most recent album, or her 2023 album, yeah, on Ann Arbor's 107.1. Wrapping up 107 Minutes of Tunes, brought to you by Bank of Ann Arbor. I'm Kelly Brown. Good morning. Hopefully you're well today. We have Trinity of Women, brought to you by Trinity Health. We're going to kick things off with Joni Mitchell coming up. And we'll be right back with Michigander next on 107.1.
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Matt Mason hanging out downstairs in his armchair. Quiet and Harmless Living is the name of the album from 2025. Sam Fender and Olivia Dean for something a little more uplifting coming up. Ben Harper and the Innocent Criminals now. Steal My Kisses on Ann Arbor's 107.1.

The Cure and Pictures of You on Ann Arbor's 107.1. Early this morning on Facebook, somebody posted The Cure doing a forest. I think it was a forest, but they must have been 17 years old. I watched it three times, and the band was unrecognizable. You know, maybe it was a cover band, and they fooled me real good, but it sure sounded like The Cure. Sam Fender with Olivia Dean. No, it was a Cure. Sam Fender with Olivia Dean before that. From the album People Watching, we heard Rain Me In. How about a new national keyword? Your new national keyword right now is Shane, S-H-A-N-E. Shane is your new national keyword. Text that word to 95819, and you have just qualified yourself to see Somber and Interpol in the city of your choice if you win. Two floor tickets, round-trip air, two-night hotel stay, and a $500 spending card for you wherever you go in the city of your choice. So good luck. The word is Shane, S-H-A-N-E. Text that word, Shane, to 95819. That is your national keyword for right now. Here's Bleachers, We Should Talk. And Ann Arbor is 107.1. The album is called Everyone for 10 Minutes.

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8: This is Ann Arbor's 107.1. I'm Kelly Brown. Thank you for tuning in. This is Trinity of Women, brought to you by Trinity Health. Today, we have Sarah McLaughlin and Bebe Stockwell. We salute all of those women, including Joni Mitchell today. There's no birthdays. No birthdays to celebrate. We just salute these women for being fantastic in their craft and rock and roll queens. Joni Mitchell now from the album Court and Spark from 1974. Here's Free Man in Paris, Joni Mitchell, on Trinity of Women, brought to you by Trinity Health.

0: That's B.B. Stockwell on Ann Arbor's 107.1. We're so excited she has a new album. We're so excited about her new album. It's called Volume 1. When You Know is the name of the tune. She started writing songs and playing piano and guitar at age 6. She's from the Boston area. She's gorgeous, talented, and we're so glad that we're playing her. B.B. Stockwell on Ann Arbor's 107.1. If you want to hear something really cool, she did a cover of Edward Sharpe and the Magnetic Zeros' Home. And it's a live version. So if you want to listen to that, I would highly recommend it. B.B. 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We'll be right back with Radiohead next.
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1: Noah Kahan, Dial Drunk on Ann Arbor's 107.1. That's from 2023's Stick Season. Something from Beck on the way. He'll be here in October. Right now, Phoebe Bridgers will also be here in October. She'll take over LCA, Little Caesars Arena. Hard to believe. Here's her latest from her album Lost Weekend, which will be out this Friday in just 2 days. Here's Lost Boys on Ann Arbor's 107.1.

0: Beck, Think I'm in Love on Ann Arbor's 107.1. He has a new album called Ride Lonesome and a tour called The Same. He'll be at the Fox Theater on October 12th. Tickets are still available for that show. I don't know why. He's amazing. Phoebe Bridgers, Lost Boys, she'll be at Little Caesars Arena on October 3rd. Lost Weekend is the name of the album. It'll be out this Friday. I have the hiccups. Noah Kahan, Dial Drunk before that from his 2023 album, Stick Season. There is nothing more sexy than Keanu Reeves in his motorcycle racing gear. I mean, his John Wick signature black suit is pretty sexy too, but he's created this. It's been a long time. I mean, he's been working on motorcycles for a really long time, and he created the ARCH motorcycle brand, ARCH. But now I guess he's been racing motorcycles for a long time. It's a super bike, and I guess it's so fast, it's sick. So, I'm just holding a picture of him in his motorcycle suit, and I just can't stand it. And, instead of doing my radio program right now, I'm just staring at Keanu Reeves in his. Okay, music on the way from U2. We'll play their latest, and Sheryl Crow next on 107.1.
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1: Back in 2015, when Death Cab for Cutie did a Tiny Desk concert, they weren't at full strength as Ben Gibbard was recovering from a broken wrist and couldn't play guitar. But they're back at full strength for their new four-song performance, including two songs from the new album, I Built You a Tower. You can find it on YouTube now. Carly Simon appears to be taking a swipe at her famous ex-husband, James Taylor, on a song from her new album, Comes in Waves. The song is called Maybe I Never Loved You. Ouch. The two divorced back in 1983, so 43 years later, and it's still stinging. Comes in Waves will be out on Friday. We've got another great Sonic Lunch coming up Thursday at Liberty Plaza with Maiden, Michigan artist Racing Mount Pleasant and Lost Mary. It all starts at 11:30 with Bank of Ann Arbor and 107.1.

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Lola Young and Messy on Ann Arbor's 107.1. Music coming up from Oasis. That was another question on Jeopardy. No, I'm not obsessed with Jeopardy. I just watch it. Either yesterday or the day before. What's the story, Morning Glory? Which, that's not on What's the Story, Morning Glory. It's on Definitely Maybe. Here's Wilco, You Never Know, on 107.1.

Michigander and Superglue on Ann Arbor's 107.1. That's from his 2023 EP, I Will Never Be the Same. Michigander threw down. I don't know why I just said threw down, but it just came out. But he was pretty good August 6th last week at the Sonic Lunch Summer Concert Series. Threw down. Oh, he rocked out at the Sonic Lunch Summer Concert Series with Scott Vertical out there. And we have had some shows. Joe Hertler, Devin Gavillion, Theo Katzman, Laith El-Saadi, Rio Costa. Axe and the Hatchetmen coming up. And Racing Mount Pleasant is tomorrow. Jeez, we still have some great ones on the way. Racing Mount Pleasant and Lost Mary are tomorrow. Made in Michigan. Michigander Superglue on Ann Arbor's 107.1. Here's new music from Leon Bridges. If you find yourself in the doldrums today, listen to this. The new album is called Happiness Anytime. It'll be out September 25th. Here's Light the Way on Ann Arbor's 107.1.

0: The Human League, Don't You Want Me, on Ann Arbor's 107.1, and Leon Bridges with Light the Way from his new album, Happiness Anytime. The album will be out on September 25th. How would you like to go see Somber and Interpol in the city of your choice? If you win, if they pick you, you could say, well, I'd like to see him at Red Rocks. How cool is that? 2 floor tickets, round-trip airfare, 2-night hotel stay, $500 spending gift card. All you have to do is text the word Shane, S-H-A-N-E, to 95819. Text the word Shane to 95819. And Mark Copeland is up next. He's up pretty soon. He's up pretty soon, and he'll have another national keyword for you to register as well. So stay tuned for that. REM on the way. We'll be right back with Lana Del Rey next on 107.1.
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Lana Del Rey, Say Yes to Heaven on Ann Arbor's 107.1. She always sounds so mellow. Like, I wonder if she has anxiety problems. Or I wonder if she's just like that all the time. Man, that would be nice. Axe and the Hatchet Men will perform at the Sonic Lunch Summer Concert Series next week, Thursday, at Liberty Plaza on the 20th. Axe and the Hatchet Men will be with Oli. Here's Axe and the Hatchet Men in their latest Hotel Room on 107.1. So-

OAR, Gavin DeGraw, and KT Tunstall, all on the same night at Freedom Hill at the Michigan Lottery Amphitheater. 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
1: 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At the Arc, it's Grammar Night with Ann Curzan and Rebecca Hector, an understanding of the English language, but in a fun way. Sunfo is at the Blind Pig with Final Boss Fight, Loud Fox Cult, and Pedal Wave. It's Whiskey Wednesday at the Cirque Bar. Live Music Wednesday is at 42 North Social House in Dexter. And the Paint Dexter Plein Air Festival continues. It's getting some good weather. For more to see and do, please visit AnnArbor.org. That's out and about for Wednesday, August 12th. I'm Mark Copeland for Ann Arbor's 107.1.

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1: 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Today we've got a song covered by a young lady with an incredible voice who was just on the verge of stardom when tragedy struck. But her voice lives on forever. 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

Great timeless cut from The Police. From the album Zenyatta Mandata, that is Driven to Tears on Ann Arbor's 107.1. We've got this somber contest going, and the grand prize is round-trip airfare for two, a two-night hotel stay, two floor tickets, $500 to spend in the form of a gift card, all in the city of your choice in the continental U.S., and Somber is pretty much going to just about every city you'd want to go to. Now, if you're one of these outliers and you want to go to Boise, probably wouldn't be in luck there, but just about anywhere else, yes. You want to visualize yourself winning this contest, but it really helps if you text the national keywords, and the current national keyword is down, D-O-W-N. Text down to 95819 and get qualified. It's Jesse Wells. Won't you come out tonight with 107.1?

Need to Breathe is on the road to support their latest album, The Long Surrender. And we've got tickets for their show at Meadowbrook August 30th. We'd like to give those tickets to you. So keep listening for the 107.1 Ticket Window.

0: Maggie Rogers and Light On with Ann Arbor's 107.1. The start of that song, she sings Would You Believe, which always makes me think of Maxwell Smart and the TV series Get Smart. I used to work at a hospital. I worked in the research department. I would interview people, you know, maybe an hour, hour and a half after they came out of surgery. Sometimes there would be time to kill while waiting for them to wake up. So I would just do laps around the hospital and I'd walk through the basement corridors and a lot of double doors would open up automatically, just like the beginning of the TV series Get Smart. One day I'm walking down there. I don't think there's anyone else in the area. So I started humming. Dun, dun, dun, dun. So somebody sticks their head out of the office and I thought I was going to get yelled at for this. And he said, Get Smart. I think of the same thing every morning when I come down here. So I guess I wasn't the only one. I've got tickets to give away this afternoon. Elvis Costello, Royal Oak, September 16th. Need to Breathe, Meadowbrook on August 30th. And OAR, Gavin DeGraw and KT Tunstall. Freedom Hill, Michigan Lottery Amphitheater, September 5th. So three chances to win tickets with the 107.1 ticket window this afternoon. The Black Keys and Roxy Music are on the way.
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Wolf Alice, White Horses on Ann Arbor's 107.1. We're going to pull the last winner for Matilda tickets at 4 o'clock. So if you were thinking of entering or if you wanted to enter now, well, you'd have to do it now. It's your last chance to enter for Matilda tickets at the Croswell Opera House coming up this weekend, either Thursday, Friday, or Saturday night performances. So go to Ann Arbor's 107.1 and you can enter to win there, but you've only got until 3:59. So be ready. It's the Black Keys. It's Gold on the Ceiling with 107.1.

Bridget Calls Me Baby, I Can Take the Sun Out of the Sky on Ann Arbor's 107.1. Kopi's cover of the day coming up just after 4 o'clock. It is a performer that looked like she was on the verge of becoming maybe not a superstar, but at least a very well-known singer, and then tragedy struck. And then her album started selling like crazy in England. I'll play a cover from her. She had an amazing voice. It's an amazing story, too. We'll do that just after 4 o'clock. Right now, it's Vance Joy. It's Fire in the Flood with 107.1.

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1: So people in Virginia and Maryland knew who Ava Cassidy was. She had an amazing voice and she was incredibly talented, but they couldn't figure out if she was like a blues singer, a jazz singer, or a pop singer. And they just couldn't pinpoint what she was. So she had a hard time getting signed by a record label, and she started to get some notoriety, and then tragedy struck. She was diagnosed with cancer and she passed away at the age of 33. And then something incredible happened. By some accident, she went viral in England, and her albums started going number one in England. She has like four top 10 albums in England and two number ones. And if she had just been discovered a little bit earlier, there's a good chance she would have been a superstar. She had an incredible voice, and the voice lives on forever. Ava Cassidy, it's Take Me to the River for Kopi's Cover of the Day on 107.1.

Teddy Swims and The Door with Ann Arbor's 107.1. Before that, Kopi's cover of the day, Ava Cassidy and Take Me to the River. If you wanted a more detailed version of her story, better than I can describe in a 45-second radio break, you can go to YouTube and just search Nightline Ava Cassidy, and it's a pretty good story there. 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

play guitar with a mitten? We sure can. It's another Made in Michigan track from Chelsea Lumber and Ann Arbor's 107.1.

0: definitely could play guitar with a mitten on because he's that good. Billy Strings, Made in Michigan music, Burn the Other End on Ann Arbor's 107.1. His new album's coming out a couple of weeks from Friday called So Much for Goodbyes. I guess, you know, people throw stuff on stage. Sometimes it's flowers. Sometimes it's personal clothing items. But it's been happening more. People are throwing more objects at performers. Happened to Billy Strings in Indianapolis last weekend. And he wasn't injured. And he was pretty ticked off at first, but then he went, I guess he got a helmet of some kind, came back out on stage kind of as a joke. But yeah, it's something, you know, even if you don't mean any harm, you got to understand that performers can't always see what's coming at them because they've got bright lights in their face. And also a guy like Billy Strings, well, he's got both hands full when he's playing, so he can't block anything thrown at him. And just don't throw things at performers. I don't understand that at all.
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0: Another gloomy day today. Now, we do have a crash way out west of Grass Lake and westbound 94 at Race Road, so just keep that in mind. Other than that, it's just normal slow traffic southbound 23, Geddes to 94, eastbound M14 between Sheldon and 275, and eastbound I-94, looks like State Street to 23. Oh, that'll get longer soon enough. Coming up, a chance to win tickets for Need to Breathe. Also, music from Spoon next.
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1: Need to breathe on a Sunday night, almost like going to church. 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

Elvis Costello and the Imposters are coming back to the Royal Oak Music Theater with Charlie Sexton for a show on September 16th. 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
0: If I told you that the traffic jam that Sheldon to 275 is now extended to Godfredson to 275 on the eastbound side, would you be surprised? Of course you would not. That's what's going on. Eastbound 94 slow between 23 and Ann Arbor Saline Road. Southbound 23 will slow down between, looks like, Geddes and I-94. Coming up, we've got a chance to win tickets for Elvis Costello, new music from Alabama Shakes, and we've got Axe and the Hatchet Men with 107.1.

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5: 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And I'm going to celebrate that by playing some of my favorite tracks, not just during the duration of the show, but songs that should have been hits in the past, but weren't. 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
1: Elvis Costello had such a good time last October at Royal Oak Music Theater that he's coming back for a show on September 16th. If you want to see Elvis Costello, call 734-998-1071. It's The Killers.

They sure do sing a lot of songs about Los Angeles and California. That is Red Hot Chili Peppers and Californication on Ann Arbor's 107.1. But you sing what you know. Like Elvis Costello has a lot of songs about his native England. And maybe he'll play some of them at Royal Oak Music Theater September 16th. Kendra from Whitmore Lake will have to let us know because she just called up and won a pair of tickets. I am not done giving away tickets this afternoon, however. I still have a pair for OAR, Gavin DeGraw, and KT Tunstall at Freedom Hill on September 5th. We'll give those away about six and a half minutes from now. This is New Alabama Shakes. I Feel Hope Coming with Ann Arbor's 107.1.

OAR, Gavin DeGraw, and KT Tunstall, all on the same night at Freedom Hill at the Michigan Lottery Amphitheater. We've got tickets. 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
1: Great show coming to a place I grew up right across the street from, Freedom Hill, Michigan Lottery Amphitheater, featuring OAR, Gavin DeGraw, and KT Tunstall. 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

0: That's Role Model and High Hopes 3000 on Ann Arbor's 107.1 from the new album Chuck Timely and the Hourglass. So coming up September 5th at OAR, three great performers on the same night, KT Tunstall, then Gavin DeGraw, then OAR, and Kyle from Farmington is going to be there because he just called up and he just won tickets.
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0: We have a disabled vehicle, eastbound M14 at Sheldon Road. It is on the right shoulder, but we usually have slow traffic in that stretch anyway, and today would be no exception. Again, that is eastbound M14 at Sheldon Road. The disabled vehicle's on the right shoulder. Southbound 275, heavy traffic all the way from 96 to M14. Southbound 23, same thing between Plymouth and 94, and eastbound 94 from US 23 to Jackson Avenue. Coming up next in the music news, who's got a new Tiny Desk concert?
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1: Back in 2015, when Death Cab for Cutie did a Tiny Desk concert, they weren't at full strength as Ben Gibbard was recovering from a broken wrist and couldn't play guitar. But they're back at full strength for their new four-song performance, including two songs from the new album, I Built You a Tower. You can find it on YouTube now. Carly Simon appears to be taking a swipe at her famous ex-husband, James Taylor, on a song from her new album, Comes in Waves. The song is called Maybe I Never Loved You. Ouch. The two divorced back in 1983, so 43 years later and it's still stinging. Comes in Waves will be out on Friday. We've got another great Sonic Lunch coming up Thursday at Liberty Plaza with Made in Michigan artist Racing Mount Pleasant and Lost Mary. It all starts at 11:30 with Bank of Ann Arbor and 107.1.

10,000 Maniacs covering the Patti Smith Bruce Springsteen classic Because of the Night on Ann Arbor's 107.1, one of the most successful cover songs of all time. And cover songs are my thing, obviously, every day just after 4 o'clock. And Michigander paid us a visit last week in Studio A2, and we don't really have any covers from Jason, from Michigander. So we asked him about that, and he emailed me a couple yesterday. We'll have to play one of those during Kopi's Cover of the Day, probably next week. It's Michigander right now with Freaking Out on 107.1.

Brandi Carlile is coming to Meadowbrook with special guest I'm With Her for a show on Friday, August 21st. 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

0: Talk and Runaway to Mars on Ann Arbor's 107.1. I would suggest before running away to Mars that you try living in Antarctica for a few months and see how that fits before going to extremes and running away to Mars. Or maybe just going to a city in the continental U.S. to see Somber. Maybe that's a better deal. Well, that could happen for you. If you win this contest, you could get airfare for two, a two-night hotel stay, two floor tickets, $500 on a gift card. And spend that how you want. Yes, you could win that grand prize. You text the national keywords to 95819. The current word is down. D-O-W-N. 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
0: Here's where you may slow down this afternoon. Eastbound 94 between 23 and Jackson Avenue. Southbound 23 between Geddes and I-94. Eastbound M14 between Sheldon and 275 and southbound 275 from I-96 to M14. Just have some heavy traffic on a gloomy evening. Coming up, music from New Order, Phoebe Bridgers, and NXS is next with 107.1.
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Head in the Heart with Misconnection on Ann Arbor's 107.1. Hey, it's one of those songs where they never sing the title in the song. New Order did that frequently. This one's called True Faith on 107.1.

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Smashing Pumpkins End today with Ann Arbor's 107.1. We've got Paint Dexter Plein Air Festival. It's happening all week through Saturday. And just outdoor art. It's a great event. And again, it's several days. So, you know, we've had some relatively gloomy weather. Now, there's kind of a weird thing. Like, you think when you're happier when it's sunny out. But if you're an artist or somebody or a vendor that has to be outside all day, I think you appreciate when it's overcast. Just doesn't need to be this overcast. It could be a little bit brighter, but again, if you can't get out there this evening, this event is happening all the way through Saturday. There's other things happening in the area this evening. We'll let you know with the out and about update in just a few minutes. Right now, it's Casey Musgraves. It's Dry Spell with 107.1.

Proclaimers, I'm going to be 500 miles on Ann Arbor's 107.1. Not every hit record is an instant hit. That one came out in 1988. Didn't do a lot. Got college radio play, but not much else. And then the movie Benny and June came along. And I think Mary Stuart Masterson, the actress that was featured in that movie, suggested to the director, do whatever you can to put this song somewhere in the movie. And I think they put it over the closing credits, and it became a massive hit after that. So some hits are on a delayed fuse. It's music from Death Cab for Cutie. It's brand new. You can see the Tiny Desk version of this on YouTube now. It's Stone Over Water with Ann Arbor's 107.1.

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1: 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At the Arc, it's Grammar Night with Ann Curzan and Rebecca Hector, an understanding of the English language, but in a fun way. Sunfo is at the Blind Pig with Final Boss Fight, Loud Fox Cult, and Pedal Wave. It's Whiskey Wednesday at the Cirque Bar. Live Music Wednesday is at 42 North Social House in Dexter. And the Paint Dexter Plein Air Festival continues. 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For more to see and do, please visit AnnArbor.org. That's out and about for Wednesday, August 12th. I'm Mark Copeland for Ann Arbor's 107.1.
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Alice Merton and No Roots on Ann Arbor's 107.1. I'm going to be there downtown tomorrow for lunch hour for Bank of Ann Arbor's Sonic Lunch. Racing Mount Pleasant's the headliner and the opener is Lost Mary. And if these are artists that are unfamiliar to you, what a great way to get to know an artist with a free concert tomorrow starting at 11:30 at Liberty Plaza. It's music from Noah Kahan. It's Doors on Ann Arbor's 107.1.

0: Pearl Jam and Alive with Ann Arbor's 107.1. Overnight, slight chance of thunderstorms, and then early in the morning, patchy fog, low of 64. Just kind of muggy overnight. And it's going to be like that in the morning, but the fog should lift by mid-morning. We'll have a partly sunny day, high of 84. Hopefully, the humidity goes down a notch or two. And then Friday, decreasing clouds, 83. Then Saturday, there is a chance of showers, but that's 30%, so 70% chance of no showers and a high of 83. Coming up, we've got a great timeless cut from New Zealand next. Also music from Miles Smith and a great timeless cut from the Rumors album from Fleetwood Mac with 107.1.
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Oh my gosh, that brings me right back to Pine Knob. Simple Minds last year was such a fantastic concert. And yeah, they made you wait for that song, that's for sure, but it was a good one. Hey, how are you? Good evening. It's Kojo. Hope you're doing well. Ann Arbor's 107.1. Here's Miles Smith for you. This is called Hold Me in the Dark. Enjoy.

0: Released in 1977, February 4th to be exact, that is Fleetwood Mac. And that album was released in 1977, about 2.5 months before Star Wars Episode IV, A New Hope, was released. Just wanted to get y'all going on that one. Ann Arbor's 107.1. More music on the way.
1: The contribution of women in music has been unfairly overlooked too often, and we want to celebrate their amazing work. Join us in the Noon Hour every weekday for A Trinity of Women. Three songs by great female artists. The legends of yesterday, the greats from today, and the stars of tomorrow. Great songs and great stories. 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

Monrovia. Oh, that's, I wish I could roll my R's. Honestly, my daughter does it all the time, and I think she does it just to gloat, but it's cool. She's cute when she does it. Ann Arbor's 107.1. That was Heavy Foot, Monrovia, and this is Sam Fender.

0: Ann Arbor's 107.1, that's Beba Doobie, Sun Has Set. And as the sun sets, we can think about tomorrow, because we get to see Racing Mount Pleasant at Bank of Ann Arbor's Sonic Lunch. Also, opening up is Lost Mary. If you don't know them, they're an American folk and Americana duo. And it's Luke Martin and David Johnson III. But I hear they're pretty fun live, so you want to go check that out. I know we'll be down there. You want to get a T-shirt, come bug us. You see Mark, our PD, see if you know more about music than him. It's always fun. I'll give you a hint. You won't. But that's why he programs this station. We love him to death. Okay? So I hope to see you there tomorrow at Bank of Ann Arbor's Sonic Lunch. It's going to be a real fun one. Hope we have great weather. Looks like we shall. The Record Company is coming up here on 107.1.
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beaches in Tennessee. That was beach. Beaches in Tennessee. Just want to make sure the FCC knows that. Cage the Elephant, Ann Arbor's 107.1. It probably triggered the FCC to start listening, so let me just have a message for you. Thank you for everything you do. Here's Tropic Morning News with The National on 107.1.

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